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When you're with me, I look my best. 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Yeah, it feels like sick. Put you on with a brand new suit.

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2: 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Sam Smith and Normani, Dancing with a Stranger.

0: come on, come on.
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